Ain't a Bad Life, Thomas Rhett with Jordan Davis on Cafe Nashville. I am Jody Van Allen. So the Grammys Awards are going to be happening from Los Angeles. That's going to happen February 7th, ABC, Disney+, and Hulu.

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John Morgan, that's Kid Myself on US 963. I'm Jody Van Allen with Tucker Wedmore. 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
3: This evening, watch out for a rogue passing shower or thunderstorm with some more chances coming in overnight. We're watching a complex of heavy rain and thunder to our north and west. It's trying to come at us, but it should weaken over time. So unsettled tonight, temperature dropping to low 70s.

Jason Aldean on Cafe Nashville. I'm Jody Van Allen. So the 90-minute movie is dead. Polls say Americans' ideal movie length is 92 minutes, but Hollywood has no idea how to do that anymore. Back in the 1980s, 13% of the wide theatrical releases ran under 90 minutes. In the 2020s, oh yeah, only about 7% of those movies. Most time were there for 3 hours. So make sure you go to the bathroom first and get a Coke. Here's Shane Proffitt, Long Live Country on Cafe Nashville, sponsored by Triple Tigers Records. Help.

Shane Proffitt on Cafe Nashville. I'm Jody Van Allen, and what a week it is for Cody Johnson. He's our Entertainer of the Year, Male Vocalist of the Year from the ACMs, and of course, this song is number one. It is The Fall on Cafe

0: of beer. Chris Jansen, sponsored by Harpeth 60 Records on Cafe Nashville. I'm Jody Van On, talking with Kelsey Hart. Now, in a video that you put out around Christmas time or just after with a brand new baby, the dogs were in there, and I want to know the names of the dogs and, of course, what do they think of the baby?
1: We got Shade and Junie. So Junie's our puppy. She's the newest one, and I feel like she's just kind of really curious. And then our older one, Shade, like, she's just kind of like not sure about it yet. Like, why this baby has all the attention.
0: It's never going to stop. 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
0: Valedictorious? 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

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I am Jody Valens. O'Kane Browns on Broadway, officially opening up this Friday. Nashville's Lower Broadway area. Make sure you can check it out. He'll be making a surprise appearance throughout the weekend. I think it's only a surprise because he doesn't know what time. Here's Kane Brown. It's Woman.

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15: This evening, watch out for a rogue passing shower or thunderstorm with some more chances coming in overnight. Watching a complex of heavy rain and thunder to our north and west. It's trying to come at us, but it should weaken over time. So unsettled tonight, temperature dropping to low 70s, some more scattered rain and storms later tomorrow. I'm meteorologist Matt Standridge.

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Lunch on Cafe Nashville. I am Jody Vallon. Here's a question for you. Is a clothes dryer a safe place to ride out a tornado? Turns out it worked out pretty well for an 11-year-old up in Iowa. He was watching TV. His mom calls, hey, get in the laundry room. He climbed inside the dryer, rode out the entire thing. Wow, he was safe. The house collapsed around him, but he was in the dryer, so all good. And, of course, he was wrinkle-free. Bradley Gilbert, good day.

Brantley Gilbert. That's Good Damn, sponsored by Will House Records on US 963. I'm Jody Van Allen with Jordan Davis. Turn This Truck Around on Cafe Nashville.

0: like me. I swear, girl, you could have anyone you choose. I should start asking questions before you get up and leave.
1: That's Thomas Rhett on Cafe Nashville. I am Jody Van Allen. So I was talking with Tucker Wedmore after he got his trophy for the ACM New Male Vocalist of the Year. So how are you feeling?
2: Overwhelmed, excited. I don't think this is real.

0: I wake up tomorrow and it's all fake, I wouldn't be surprised. I'm just blessed, honestly. It's all God. That's all it is God, and it's a blessing towards me, so I'm just happy to be a vessel to enjoy it, you know?
1: Tucker Wedmore on Cafe Nashville. This is Brunette, sponsored by MCA Records. Oh, no.

0: What's up? It's Josh Ross, and this is my new song, Hate How You Look.
1: You look so good, and damn, that's why it feels so wrong. Girl, I hate how you look, moving on.
0: Hate How You Look is a song that reminds me of sometimes when you go through a breakup. It's always interesting to see somebody down the road, and sometimes they look a little better than when you left them.
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Van Allen. 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

Kathy Nashville, I'm Jody Van Allen. So the 61st Annual Academy of Country Music Awards, of course, brought country back to the MGM Grand in Las Vegas. An incredible night, of course, of great music hosted by Shania Twain. And a recap of all the winners are at CafeNashville.com in our news section and, of course, on the Cafe Nashville app in the same spot. Here's Chevy Silverado. It's Bailey Zimmerman. Why?

Let him in anyway. Blake Shelton, sponsored by Will House Records on US 963. I'm Jody Van Ellen with Ella Langley. It's Be Her on Cafe Nashville.

0: This is Cafe Nashville.
1: I didn't come from a family full of lawyers. I was the first one in my family to ever go to college and certainly the first one to ever graduate from law school. I know what it's like to work in these factories. Mama Justice is real. Mama Justice is right here. She comes to work every day. She oversees every case that we have here, and she's going to work really hard for you, and she's going to make sure that you get a good settlement in your pocket.
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10: This evening, watch out for a rogue passing shower or thunderstorm with some more chances coming in overnight. We're watching a complex of heavy rain and thunder to our north and west. It's trying to come at us, but it should weaken over time. So unsettled tonight, temperature dropping to low 70s, with some more scattered rain and storms later tomorrow. I'm meteorologist Matt Standridge.

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Zach Top South of Sanity on Cafe Nashville. I am Jody Van Allen, brought to you by Broken Bow Records. It's John Morgan. Here's Kid Myself on Cafe Nashville.

0: 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Blake Shelton. Let him in anyway. This song is about redemption, even when there's not a clear path.
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1: Hey, it's Vincent Mason. 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
1: My job at the time of the incident was a buggy puller for the factory that I worked at, and there was a pallet. There was a strap on it, like the tie-down strap they didn't take off. And when I got it, I stumbled, and I fell back and broke my wrist. I couldn't believe it happened. The older I was, and they say, I've always heard it's going to take longer to get to heal back. I'm just like, I need to get back to work. At the time, me and my wife was talking. I says, no, we need to find, when we decided to hire a lawyer, we need to find a hire. And I said, well, let's try Mama Justice, because I always heard good things about her. And I said, no, we'll give her a try, and I'm glad I did. They have done an awesome job. I would recommend them in a heartbeat. I'm glad I called them when I did, because they have helped me out. Took a lot of fears, especially at the time when I was having issues with workman's comp. And they, when they took over, it eased my pain.
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Luke Combs, that's Hurricane on Cafe Nashville. I'm Jody Van Allen. So Netflix now streaming Green Bay Packers game against the Los Angeles Rams on Thanksgiving Eve. That's November 25th. That game will serve as the lead-in to the NFL's Thanksgiving triple header. Honestly, I can't wait. 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
8: This evening, watch out for a rogue passing shower.

thunderstorm with some more chances coming in overnight. We're watching a complex of heavy rain and thunder to our north and west. It's trying to come at us, but it should weaken over time. So unsettled tonight, temperature dropping to low 70s, with some more scattered rain and storms later tomorrow. I'm meteorologist Matt Standard.

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2: Thanks for tuning in, ladies and gentlemen, and boy, do I have a big surprise for you here today.

Josh Ross on Cafe Nashville. I'm Jody Valens. A bagel shop in Philadelphia neighborhood experiencing a second explosion this year, just hours before its planned reopening after renovations from the first one. I mean, there might be a sign there that you're not using enough water. Something's wrong. Here's Kenny Chesney, his brand new one, Carry On Cafe Nashville.

0: Kevin Ashline, Jody Fallon talking with Ella Langley after her big ACM wins.
1: I keep wondering when this is going to feel like real life, and it yet has done that. I'm just so grateful. I'm so grateful to be here, and I'm so grateful that I get to do what I love to do with the people that I love to do it with. I've wanted this my whole entire life. My whole entire life. I've watched these award shows, and I've watched a lot of these people that love me.

0: 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My new song, Straight for the Heart, is available everywhere now.
1: Hey, it's Vincent Mason. Here's my debut single, Wish You Well.
2: But I wish you would come, wish you'd miss me, wish you and me, we were more than a memory.
1: Wish You Well is about a guy who's obviously missing somebody that he used to love, that he doesn't talk to anymore. I guess he's hoping it comes back in a way, but like he's really just wishing the best for her.
2: We didn't last like the last call, Bill can't bring myself too much else. I sit on this bar stool, sipping that Wish You Well.
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7: My job at the time of the incident was a buggy puller for the factory that I worked at, and there was a pallet. There was a strap on it, like the tie-down strap they didn't take off. And when I got it, I stumbled, and I fell back and broke my wrist. I couldn't believe it happened. The older I was, and they say I've always heard it's going to take longer to get to heal back. I'm

0: like, I need to get back to work. At the time, me and my wife was talking. I said, no, we need to find, when we decided to hire a lawyer, we need to find a hire. And I said, well, let's try Mama Justice because I always heard good things about her. And I said, no, we'll give her a try, and I'm glad I did. They have done an awesome job. I would recommend them in a heartbeat. I'm glad I called them when I did because they have helped me out. Took a lot of fears, especially at the time when I was having issues with workman's comp. And they, when they took over, it eased my pain.
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0: Ryan Zimmerman on Cafe Nashville. I am Jody Vallon. I had a chance to sit down with Cody Johnson. Let's talk about your conversation you had with Parker McCollum after your win.
1: What he referred to on stage tonight was 27 holes of golf. Because we hadn't figured out our conversation by 18, so we just kept playing. And actually, in that golf round, I picked up a little alligator by the tail, and I was trying to throw the alligator at him just to scare him. I didn't know that Parker McCollum's worst fear in the world is an alligator, so I'm very thankful that the alligator slipped out of my hands. Yeah, no, guys like Parker, I see a future. I see a real big future, especially now that he's got a wife and children that, for me, keeps me grounded and keeps me driving on. Like I said, everybody's asked, what are you doing after this? Where are you going? First place I went was to the bus so I could FaceTime my wife and kids, because those are my biggest fans. They're my biggest advocates, and that's never going to change as long as I do this. I don't care if I do this till I'm 90. The first thing I'll ever do is go FaceTime my wife and kids.
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12: This evening, watch out for a rogue passing shower or thunderstorm with some more chances coming in overnight. Watching a complex of heavy rain and thunder to our north and west. It's trying to come at us, but it should weaken over time. So unsettled tonight, temperature dropping to low 70s, with some more scattered rain and storms later tomorrow. I'm meteorologist Matt Standridge.

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Gavin Ashwell, I am Jody Van Allen. So an independent analysis by astronomer Bill Gray indicates that the SpaceX Falcon 9 rocket stage will actually crash onto the moon on August 5th. The impact is expected to occur near the Einstein crater. I just hope we're not up there at the same time. You know, look out, there's a rocket coming at you. Not in a good way. Here's John Morgan with Jason Aldean. It's Friends Like That on Cafe Nashville.

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0: 4x4 by you. That's Lanny Wilson on Cafe Nashville. I'm Jody Van Allen talking with Tucker Wetmore. Highlights for the night on Sunday at the ACMs.
1: Everything. I was just hanging out with TR and Jordan. They're both like really good buddies of mine at the table, and good to catch up with them a little bit. But the performance was crazy. I hope it went well. I kind of blacked out there for a second, but I got through it.
0: Tucker Wetmore on Cafe Nashville. This is Brunette, sponsored by MCA Records.
2: Who knows I got a time, and there's a few in here now. 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
2: 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Can't bring myself too much else. I sit on this bar stool, sipping that wish you well.
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5: 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I wrote Rebel because I felt like we were glorifying the wrong things in our world. 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
3: Tonight, watch out for some scattered showers and thunderstorms, especially before midnight. After midnight, there could still be a passing shower. Tomorrow for your Wednesday, more unsettled weather. Watch out for a rogue shower in the morning, but better chances for pop-up rain and storms, likely in the afternoon. Highs mid-80s tomorrow. I'm meteorologist Matt Standridge.

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2: Tonight, watch out for some scattered showers and thunderstorms, especially before midnight. After midnight, there could still be a passing shower. Tomorrow for your Wednesday, more unsettled weather. Watch out for a rogue shower in the morning, but better chances for pop-up rain and storms, likely in the afternoon. Highs mid-80s tomorrow. I'm meteorologist Matt Standridge.

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2: Tonight, watch out for some scattered showers and thunderstorms, especially before midnight. After midnight, there could still be a passing shower. Tomorrow for your Wednesday, more unsettled weather. Watch out for a rogue shower in the morning, but better chances for pop-up rain and storms, likely in the afternoon. Highs mid-80s tomorrow. I'm meteorologist Matt Standridge.

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3: Tonight, watch out for some scattered showers and thunderstorms, especially before midnight. After midnight, there could still be a passing shower. Tomorrow for your Wednesday, more unsettled weather. Watch out for a rogue shower in the morning, but better chances for pop-up rain and storms, likely in the afternoon. Highs mid-80s tomorrow. I'm meteorologist Matt Standridge.

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2: Tonight, watch out for some scattered showers and thunderstorms, especially before midnight. After midnight, there could still be a passing shower. Tomorrow for your Wednesday, more unsettled weather. Watch out for a rogue shower in the morning, but better chances for pop-up rain and storms, likely in the afternoon. Highs mid-80s tomorrow. I'm meteorologist Matt Standridge.

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0: Good morning, your hometown country, US 96.3. It's Gordo and Tracy Lee.
1: It is a little rainy outside this morning. We've got a band of thunderstorms moving through, but nothing severe. So that's good news. We head out.
0: Tracy, I hadn't washed my truck in a bit. There was quite a bit of the pollen was accumulating. All of a sudden, I couldn't think of what the word was, but pollen was really accumulating all over my truck. So that little shower this morning and last night,
1: kind of cleaned it up for you.
0: It did, yeah. It's all right. It's going to be a good day.
1: Yeah, it is going to be a good day. We do have some showers on and off that will come back through this afternoon, but the morning commute, still a little wet from overnight, but we should be okay.
0: Okay, but nothing like severe?
1: No, nothing severe at all. Okay. The biggest tragedy out of the rain is that I tried to wash and blow out my hair this morning, and my frizz is like, oh, so we're playing this game.
0: Well, Tracy, I think it looks nice.
1: Thank you. I've been patting it down nonstop since about 4 a.m.
0: Patting it down?
1: Patting it down. Patting it.
0: Like, what is that? Like, just like...
1: Like, I'm seriously just taking my hands and I'm like, I need all of the oil from my hands to seep into my hair and make it lay down.
0: Uh-huh.
1: Because it looks like I stuck my finger in a light socket.
0: Tracy.
1: It does. And you don't know how long I've been working on it since before you got here.
0: Well, it's true. Tracy does wake up at like 1:15. So for the last 3 hours and 45
1: minutes. I've been patting it. I've been patting the hair.
0: Show prep with one hand, patting her hair down with the other.
1: Again, nothing but the best.
0: It's going to be a great day today. Listen, we've got Jelly Roll tickets all this week. Just after 7 o'clock this morning, Disaster Piece Theater, dusting off our I don't know why I'm saying dusting off, like this is a skill that we used
1: our
0: to
1: acting
0: have.
1: Chops.
0: Yeah,
1: we've never had it.
0: We'll be trying to find our acting chops this morning around 7:05.
1: And we've got a country artist who is just unstoppable, except when it comes to a wardrobe malfunction at Lainey Wilson's wedding. We will spill all of that in trending before 6 o'clock.
0: Oh my gosh, wow, there's more. I love that there's more stories about coming out of Lainey's wedding.
1: Yeah.
0: And one innocent question about breakfast yesterday.
1: That sends me into a rage.
0: I don't know that our friendship, our relationship will ever recover.
1: I don't either.
0: We were, I guess we are going to replicate this again at 5:25.
1: And what do you need to know to get your day started? We will fill you in coming up with the three things you need to know after Tucker Wetmore on US 96.3.

0: All right, we're making noises to start the morning. Yeah. Your hometown country, US 96.3. You got any other noises over there, Tracy?
1: No, but I was at the doctor's office yesterday, and I was doing something with my mouth. I don't know. I was making noises, and I'm like, I know these people in this building are like, what is she doing in there?
0: She is.
1: But I wasn't. I was just like zoned out on my phone, and I was just like making noises in my mouth. So
0: just Tracy letting her guard be down.
1: Back to you.
0: All right, the three things you need to know. Let's get you up to speed.
1: For 25 years, Google search box, long, slender bar.
0: Yeah.
1: And for 25 years, it has remained unchanged until now. Yesterday, Google said the AI shift inspired them to overhaul the dimensions of said search bar. For the first time since 2001, the box is bigger.
0: Oh.
1: It's more interactive so that people can ask even longer questions. I mean, it didn't stop me from asking longer questions before. You can upload photos and videos and ask questions vocally and use the AI mode, including particular AI models and agents. People can also ask follow-up questions with a chat bot within Google's main search page.
0: Oh, come on.
1: Google did say they aren't really forcing AI on anyone. For straightforward stuff, it still works like the classic Google search always has.
0: They kind of were already starting to force because, you know, when you would do like a normal Google search, your results, the actual search results would get kind of pushed towards the bottom. There would be this Google AI overlook at the top. And then a lot of people would just skip looking at any of those links and would just read the AI overlook.
1: Well, I'm guilty of that because it's easy. It's just right there.
0: Periodically, though, it would pull from the wrong link.
1: It's wrong.
0: I know. I do see that, though. The microphone and whatnot, I mean, I can kind of get by on that.
1: Yeah, it's all right. It hasn't been changed enough to make anybody mad, but it has been changed.
0: All right.
1: And it is official. The Nashville Super Bowl is happening. NFL owners officially voted yesterday to award the 2030 Super Bowl to Nashville during their meeting in Orlando. If you remember the NFL draft back in 2019, Lower Broadway turned into one giant party. Like, there were hundreds of thousands of fans packed downtown. So you can only imagine what the Super Bowl is going to do for the city.
0: I mean, obviously, they'll build up some infrastructure and whatnot, you know, because of the Super Bowl.
1: No, they won't. They've already built a new stadium, so they have all that ready to go. But they're pretty much locked in Nashville. That's the way it is. But their infrastructure is not terrible. But it's not great. Like, parking's going to cost you $50 downtown.
0: $50?
1: Yeah.
0: For the Super Bowl, I would imagine it'd be way more than
1: that. It's probably going to be more than that, but it will be in 2030. So if you want to go ahead and reserve your room now, there's a possibility you might could get a decent rate. But it almost guarantees for sure we will have a country halftime show.
0: 2030 also, it sounds further away than it is. That's the 2029 season.
1: Yeah.
0: Right? So... Yeah. We're already
1: right
0: there.
1: Before we know it.
0: Yeah.
1: And just when you think there's nothing good on TV, Fox is going to broadcast the Oscar Mayer Weenie 5000 from the Indy Speedway on Friday.
0: Yeah, we need it.
1: Yep. The event will feature 6 Weenie Mobiles and new racing suits.
0: Six.
1: Each Weenie Mobile has a unique nickname and represents a certain region of the country.
0: Are these smaller, sleeker? Wiener Mobiles?
1: I don't know. The names include Slaw Dog, which is the Southeast, Chai Dog, which is Midwest, New York Dog, East, Chili Dog, South, Seattle Dog, Northwest, and Corn Dog, National.
0: Okay. Corn Dog is
1: Corn
0: the
1: Dog's
0: National.
1: National.
0: Well,

0: Okay, but are these the full-size Wienermobiles?
1: It doesn't sound like it. Well, and here's why I think they're different, because it says Weenie Mobile, not Wiener.
0: Okay.
1: And I think the R might be longer, the Weenie might be shorter. Thinking Vienna's and hot dogs. That's what I'm thinking here.
0: You're thinking what?
1: Vienna sausages?
0: Oh.
1: Do you know what those are?
0: Yeah, kind of, yes.
1: Bless your heart.
0: We had them in earthquake kits. What are those? But the very Northwest sort of thing. We have earthquakes over there. Our little dessert, you know.
1: I can't handle that you have Vienna sausages in your earthquake kit.
0: Yeah.
1: We are off the rails at 513. Those are the three things you need to know on US 96.3.
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0: record on something. You know, I got to record this lottery spot. And I was like, okay, sure, Tracy, no problem. And you know, every once in a while, there's an outtake or two.
1: It is time for your Mississippi lottery.
0: What was that? What happened there?
1: I bit my tongue.
0: I see.
1: But thank you for bringing that to everyone's attention.
0: Your hometown country, US 96.3, it's Gordo and Tracy Lee. Well, and Tracy, I figured, I guess, because our relationship is about to never recover.
1: Take a turn. Yeah.
0: Why not already start us on the wrong foot?
1: Thank you very much.
0: This topic... Tracy, listen.
1: It's so asinine, it makes me so angry.
0: But you know I'm right.
1: You're not right. That's what's so crazy.
0: We'll talk about it coming up after Corey Kent.

0: Your hometown country, US 96.3, it's Gordo and Tracy Lee.
1: I knew that when Gordo moved here from the Pacific Northwest via Ohio that we were going to have some challenges to overcome. But I did not realize that it was going to be as severe as it has turned out to be. Now, I am from Rankin County, born and bred in the 39218. And Gordo is not, and he's down here claiming some nonsense this morning. So if you are in Mississippi, I am going to need your help this morning to tell this Yankee doodle that he is wrong. That's right. I said it. That's right. Now go ahead and tell the people what you're arguing. Go ahead.
0: This is nothing to do with where I'm from.
1: It 100% is, because not a sane person would make this argument.
0: Oh, well, Tracy is getting offensive.
1: I'm just right. That's it.
0: That's a great time for that bed to just suddenly stop right there. Tracy, cereal, it has liquid, does it not?
1: It's called milk.
0: Yes, yeah. And that is a liquid, correct?
1: Yes.
0: It has stuff floating in it, correct?
1: Not if you do it right, proportionally.
0: Your cereal is all sunk to the... whatever. No. Anyway, Tracy, what do you eat it with, your cereal?
1: A spoon.
0: Correct. And typically... Your cereal, you're eating it out of a...
1: A bowl. Listen to this argument. Listen to how asinine this
0: Tracy,
1: is. Go ahead.
0: At what point are you going to stop pretending and finally admit that cereal might actually be a soup?
1: The rage that that rumbles inside of me to hear him say that cereal is a soup.
0: I mean,
1: and he is convinced that is the truth. Like, I can't even look at you right now. I'm so disgusted. It is not a soup. It is not a soup.
0: Purely by definition and classification, Tracy, it falls under the umbrella of soup. I mean, are you saying it's not a soup?
1: I am emphatically, I am saying it is not a soup.
0: Let me finish my sentence before you jump all over me. My gosh. Is it not a soup because it's cold?
1: That has nothing to do with it, because you have gazpacho, which is a cold soup.
0: Yeah, all right.
1: But that's a soup, not a cereal.
0: Tracy, the Google definition of soup, very first three words, it says a liquid, cereal has liquid, a liquid dish typically made by, typically, keyword there, by boiling meat, fish, or vegetables, etc. in stock or water.
1: When cereal got water in it? That is milk.
0: Milk's got water in it.
1: Not enough to constitute it as water. It's milk.
0: Earlier, you were like, it's broth.
1: It is broth. That's a soup.
0: Water.
1: Milk is not a broth.
0: What is water?
1: My blood pressure.
0: Soup. Cereal is a soup. Tracy, just get with the times.
1: I'm not getting with anything. It is not a soup. Cereal is cereal. It is not a soup. A hot dog is not a sandwich.
0: Tracy won't even look at
1: me. I can't even look at you. I'm so mad about this. And I don't know why I'm irrationally angry about it, but it makes me so mad that you're making this argument.
0: Yankee doodle?
1: That's right.
0: Jeez.
1: That's right. Don't come down here to the state that leads in the obesity rate and tell us something about food.
0: It's a soup.
1: Don't you do it. It is not.
0: It's a soup. Trending. That's coming up in less than 10 minutes.
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6: It's a wet start this morning across central Mississippi. We had some scattered showers last night. We're going to continue these on and off rain chances today. Not raining all the time. There will be some breaks, but expect on and off showers, few rumbles of thunder. Highs will reach the mid-80s this afternoon. I'm meteorologist Matt Standridge.

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2: And she is breaking records and almost had a wardrobe malfunction, and it wasn't hers. I don't know how to explain this at Lainey Wilson's wedding.
1: Oh, my gosh.
2: Yeah, we'll talk about it after Riley Green, but it's something that can only happen to these girls. It's a funny story.
1: I'm intrigued.

0: sometimes you might notice when Tracy is doing traffic updates, she'll be like, and that's your afternoon traffic update.
1: Yeah, bless my heart.
0: Well, I just about had us do the three things you need to know again.
1: You know what? We're human. It's okay. It's fine. Everything's fine.
0: We are Gordo and Tracy Lee. Yeah, right? We're trying. Your hometown country, US 96.3. Let's do this.
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1: All right. Ella Langley dominated the ACM Awards the other night. Now... she is making Billboard history. Her song, Choosing Texas, just locked down a 10th week at number one on the Billboard Hot 100. Only 4% of all songs from all genres in the 67-year history of the chart have accomplished that.
0: 4%?
1: 4%.
0: Wow.
1: Ella is in the top 4%. And she is still making history because her song, Be Her, is at number two. That makes her the first true country artist ever to hold the top two spots on the Hot 100 for multiple weeks.
0: So, first true country artist.
1: Right. There's a reason I said true, because Taylor Swift did that, but then she pivoted away from country to something else.
0: I see.
1: So, they are attributing Ella with being a true country artist to hold those spots.
0: Now, would they take that title away, though, if in 5 years Ella pivots?
1: I guess so. Then she will not be a true country artist either, but I think we're going to have Ella for a while.
0: Yeah,
1: so I think we're going to be good with that. Now, let me tell you some tea that nobody knows about, okay?
0: Yeah.
1: Lauren Elena at the ACMs totally told on her and Ella Langley at Lainey Wilson's wedding. So here's the table, okay? Lainey has her reception in a cave so she can keep drones and helicopters and all that away from her wedding.
0: Smart move.
1: Very smart move. So at their taking pictures and all this, Lauren Elena said Lainey had on like one of those clip-on skirts that you can take off so it turns into another dress.
0: I see.
1: By the way, Lainey's dress, Oscar de la Renta, beautiful. Okay. So Lauren said, you know, it's not a big deal. She had one at her wedding, but they went to hug her and Lauren got snagged on the hook on the dress
0: It
1: came unhooked. So she said it was me and Ella, the worst two people in the world, trying to hook Lainey's dress back together she could go get her pictures taken. Lauren said it was an absolute fiasco that they had to get somebody else to come over and do it. So this is the table at Lainey's wedding. Hardy and his wife, Ella, Lauren Elena, Miranda Lambert.
0: Wow.
1: They were all at one table.
0: What a fun table.
1: I know, and that's what Lauren said. We walked in and we're like, oh, well, this table's going to jail.
0: I can just imagine, though, when something like that, the panic that kind of sets in, anything you're trying to do isn't working.
1: You can't get it done.
0: You're just making it worse, even.
1: So, wardrobe malfunction, don't call Lauren Elena or Ella Langley.
0: Okay.
1: That's what's trending on your hometown country, US 96.3.

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0: 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I mean, just looking at the list of other big names that are joining him to say goodbye, it's crazy. 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
1: We have partnered with our friends over at Mack Hike for Jackson to give you an opportunity to win 2 tickets to see Alan Jackson's final show. Woo! This is it. One more for the road, the finale. Luke Combs, John Party, Luke Bryan. There are so many people that are going to be there, and we want you in the crowd. So here's what you do. 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

0: 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Here are your hometown headlines with Therese Abel.
1: Good morning. It's Wednesday, and this is your AM news update from DarkHorsePressNow.com. I'm Therese Abel. Governor Tate Reeves is asking the president for a major disaster declaration after severe storms and tornadoes hit parts of Mississippi earlier this month. The request includes Franklin, Lamar, Lawrence, Lincoln, and Wilkinson counties following the May 6th and 7th storms that injured 26 people and damaged hundreds of homes. If approved, the declaration would provide federal help for housing repairs, debris cleanup, and infrastructure recovery. Meanwhile, Hazlehurst police are asking for help identifying three suspects connected to a vehicle theft investigation. Investigators say two people seen on surveillance video wearing black and gray hoodies are believed to be local. Anyone with information is urged to contact police. And the Mississippi Department of Wildlife, Fisheries, and Parks is reminding boaters that anyone born after June 30, 1980, must complete a boater education course before operating a motorized vessel on public waters. For more Mississippi headlines, you can check out DarkHorsePressNow.com. I'm Therese Abel.
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0: Tracy, I don't know what it is, but it's like the second you check in, all the rules from home go out the window.
1: That is true.
0: Your hometown country, US 96.3, Gordo and Tracy Lee. And the rules, they get like maybe wearing shoes in the house, for instance.
1: I don't know.
0: You wouldn't do that at home.
1: We'll talk about it next.
2: I knew I'd see her around. I'd be at some party. She'd show up and I'd be walking out. Across some parking lot, hiding behind her sister. I'd look up, she'd be at the red light beside me in that white Maxima with a sticker on the back. I'd act like I didn't see her. We'd play at the same pumps, flip through the same stations, and slow down for the same curves, run around with the same crowd. We just needed some time. She could get on with her life, and I'd get on with mine. Thought I would be fine. 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

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It's hitting a little too close to home. She's so far gone, but she didn't go far. 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She's leaving those same

0: 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It's Gordo and Tracy Lee.
1: We are approaching vacation season. Got a long weekend this weekend with Memorial Day, which is the unofficial kickoff of summer. A lot of kids getting out of school. And a recent survey was done that said over half of us, 61%, are going to stay in a hotel at some point this summer.
0: Yes.
1: Or an Airbnb, stay somewhere away from home.
0: Right.
1: And there's something about staying in a hotel that turns all of us into a completely different person for a couple of days. Let me explain. The second you check into a hotel, a lot of normal rules at home just go out the window. Like, you're going to live in your robe and slippers no matter what.
0: Yes.
1: Some people watch cable TV. If they don't have it at home, they watch it forever in the hotel room.
0: These days, everybody's got streaming. So you're not really necessarily taking advantage of the cable.
1: That is true. Can we talk about the AC for a second?
0: Yes.
1: This is a big one, especially with Southerners. We're going to keep one in our house cold, yes, but we're going to fuss about the electrical cost and turn it up when we leave the house. Not when you're in a hotel room. It is 64 degrees the whole time you're there.
0: You're not paying for that power bill.
1: I don't care.
0: Yeah.
1: Turn it down.
0: I'm sure parents, you're battling with your kids. Like, you're trying to keep it at 70 or something like that. You walk by, it's 68. You're upset.
1: You know what? Here's the thing. Especially if you're at the beach, you leave that sliding glass door open, you just turn that air down a little more. That's what happens at a hotel. You also eat dinner in bed. Like, you'll just sit there and eat whatever.
0: Yeah.
1: Leftovers, whatever you're eating in the bed.
0: Yeah, whether you're doing, I've once in my life, one time, have done room service on my honeymoon or whatever. But eating in bed, I don't care if you just go get a couple snacks from the grocery store, some Funyuns or whatever.
1: I love
0: eating in bed.
1: Love room service. Love it. But you know what I hate doing is going and getting ice. Like, I only need a little bit, but I'll fill that bucket straight to the top.
0: Okay.
1: Because I'm like, well, I'm not going back. No, and it's going to be melted in 15 minutes. Like, what am I doing? Why am I filling it all up like that?
0: You got a bucket of ice water.
1: I do, yep. $16 cashews with a $12 beer if you do the stuff in the room. That's a lot of money.
0: I mean, normally you're trying to find every possible way to save some money.
1: Yeah, but we lose our minds when we do this kind of stuff.
0: You got that little mini hotel fridge and it's full of all of those little airplane bottles. And, oh man, the M&Ms. Those

0: They're just right there.
1: They're also 32.50.
0: Yeah, but
1: that's
0: they're right,
1: what they are.
0: They're right there. Listen, Tracy, I've got my robe and slippers on. I'm not changing back into my other clothes.
1: Well, I wouldn't change either. I'd go down my robe and slippers. Okay, here we go.
0: And listen, if I do change out of my normal clothes and leave, I'm leaving the AC just blowing, blasting, and the TV on.
1: Okay, let's be honest. What is something that you do in a hotel room that you would never do at home? And I don't want to talk about the channels you're watching. I want to know what you're doing in the hotel room that you would never do at home. 601-995-9600.
0: Shaboozy, as well as your answers coming up in less than 5 minutes.
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1: Hello?
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0: Tracy, you're a little bit of a singer. Is it bravado? Is that what you call?
1: Vibrato.
0: Vibrato.
1: Yeah.
0: Something about Bailey Zimmerman's voice.
1: I love it. Yeah.
0: It's your hometown country, US 96.3, Gordo and Tracy Lee.
1: And we are diving into things that we do in hotel rooms that we do not do at home. And some of you are coming clean. We'll talk about
0: these answers.
1: They're unhinged. We'll talk about it after Jackson Dean on US 96.3.

0: It is 6:29 in your hometown country, US 96.3. Good morning. He's Gordo. I'm Tracy Lee, and we are so glad you're here this morning.
1: I don't know what it is about staying at a hotel. I mean, it's not your stuff, and I think that really is what it boils down to. The behavior in a hotel room, so much different. All the rules that you have for yourself at home seem to go out the window.
0: Yeah.
1: What's something you do in a hotel room that you would never do at home?
0: Thomas just texted in and said, take a long, hot shower and run the AC as cold as possible.
1: Yeah.
0: Of course.
1: Well, you're not paying for that water bill.
0: No, you are not.
1: Just leave it running.
0: Rick texted in and said he also takes the longest shower imaginable because he is not paying that water bill, like you said, Gordo.
1: Exactly, yeah.
0: Kelly said, I jump on the bed. I'm 42 years old. I regret nothing.
1: Okay. I love that spirit.
0: Okay, Trevor and I feel like you're along the same lines with me. Trevor's in McGee, and he said, watching local news from a city I don't even live in. I do that, too. And what is it that makes you feel so weird? Like, you're not on vacation until you're getting, like, Pensacola weather.
1: Are you, like, eavesdropping? You know? It kind of feels like
0: like you're watching these things and you're like, I don't know. Our girls are prettier than that.
1: That or maybe it's the opposite. You're like, wow, they're really doing it well over here. I don't know.
0: Yeah. Angela says, I use 5 pillows in a hotel room. At home, 1 flat pillow fighting for its life. I feel that too. I want every pillow off both beds. They're on my bed. Like, I love having lots of pillows in a hotel.
1: Well, and having that 1 flat pillow fighting for its life, that hits home for me because it's time to replace those. But the hotel room, it's like suddenly this bed is super comfy.
0: Okay, side note, you've got to go to Miskelly's and have them fit you for a pillow.
1: Okay.
0: It's the best experience ever.
1: You can get fitted.
0: You get fit for a pillow. They tell you if you're side sleeper, back sleeper, stomach sleeper, they fit you for a pillow.
1: Oh, no kidding.
0: Best experience ever. Okay, Brian, I need to know where you're staying and when you're staying there, because I never want to stay where Brian is staying because he sits on everything naked.
1: Well,
0: in a hotel.
1: You knew somebody was doing it.
0: It's Brian.
1: Right? And there we go. It has been confirmed by Brian. Thank you. The good stuff. That's coming up in less than 10 minutes.
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5: It's a wet start this morning across central Mississippi. We had some scattered showers last night. We're going to continue these on and off rain chances today. Not raining all the time. There will be some breaks, but expect on and off showers. A few rumbles of thunder. Highs will reach the mid-80s this afternoon. I'm meteorologist Matt Standridge.

0: Your hometown country, US 96.3. Good morning. We are Gordo and Tracy Lee. Hope your day's gotten off to a great start.
1: Tracy had a severe moment of panic over here. I started not being able to hear anything in my headphones, and I thought,
0: turn it up.
1: Oh my gosh, do I not have Tracy turned on? And okay, all right, everything's fine.
0: No, my blue light's on.
1: In fact, it's all good. Perfect timing for the good stuff.
2: Okay. Yeah, man, that's the good stuff.
1: Tracy, the city of Flowood officially unveiled its very first city flag this week. It was designed by a local high school student.
0: Oh, nice.
1: The city launched a student design contest earlier this year, inviting young artists from Hartfield Academy, Jackson Prep, and Northwest Rankin High School to create a flag that represented the spirit of Flowood. The winning design came from 10th grader Rogers Brown of Northwest Rankin High School. City leaders officially adopted the flag on Monday night, during the Board of Aldermen meeting, making it the first official city flag since Flowood was incorporated in 1989.
0: Oh, I love that.
1: Roger says the project meant a lot to him because it gave him a chance to show how he sees and represents the city that he calls home. And as a part of the honor, Tracy, he received a $1,000 scholarship from the city.
0: Oh, that's so cool. I love that.
1: And on top of that, the art teacher also received a donation for classroom art supplies to continue supporting young artists just like Rogers.
0: If they don't call that award the Betsy Ross Award, I'm revolting.
1: You're revolting?
0: It just needs to be that, don't you think?
1: Okay, I mean, that seems like a very patriotic sort of name.
0: Thank you. It's

0: a Memorial Day. It's got me all jacked up.
1: I see. Pretty cool, though, Tracy, to see a local student create something that'll fly over the city for
0: That's
1: years
0: awesome.
1: To come.
0: Yeah.
1: It's US 96.3. Yeah.

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1: All right, so far this morning we are accident-free, but we do have some standing water on the road from some overnight showers, so please watch your speed in those underlying areas. You know those cul-de-sacs and or those culverts in Jackson always tend to hold water, and right there over or right under the County Line Road Bridge on 55 North, there's always a little pond of water right there, so just be careful. That's your Metro traffic on US 96.3.
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0: First off, I would like to apologize for what's going to happen in the next 15 minutes.
1: Oh, my gosh. Yes, we were just practicing the accents.
0: Yeah, he's Gordo. I'm Tracy Lee. You're listening to US 96.3. Thank you so much for starting your day with us. We have Jelly Roll tickets.
1: That's the important detail to take away here,
0: yes. That we're getting ready to give you an opportunity to win. And we do a thing called Disaster Piece Theater. And we're trying to get into the characters today. We are failing miserably.
1: So bad. The key, though, again, is Jelly Roll tickets if you can identify the movie.
0: And I think you will be able to identify the movie.
1: Maybe because we say the characters' names.
0: Pretty much.
1: That's coming up.
0: Not the characters.
1: Just after

0: 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Here are your hometown headlines with Therese Abel.
1: Good morning. It's Wednesday, and this is your AM news update from DarkHorsePressNow.com. I'm Therese Abel. Governor Tate Reeves is asking the president for a major disaster declaration after severe storms and tornadoes hit parts of Mississippi earlier this month. The request includes Franklin, Lamar, Lawrence, Lincoln, and Wilkinson counties following the May 6th and 7th storms that injured 26 people and damaged hundreds of homes. If approved, the declaration would provide federal help for housing repairs, debris cleanup, and infrastructure recovery. Meanwhile, Hazlehurst police are asking for help identifying three suspects connected to a vehicle theft investigation. Investigators say two people seen on surveillance video wearing black and gray hoodies are believed to be local. Anyone with information is urged to contact police. And the Mississippi Department of Wildlife, Fisheries, and Parks is reminding boaters that anyone born after June 30, 1980 must complete a boater education course before operating a motorized vessel on public waters. For more Mississippi headlines, you can check out DarkHorsePressNow.com. I'm Therese Abel.
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2: We've got a mom asking a serious question, wanting to know if what she is doing makes her a terrible mom. 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
2: But her sister's totally opposite, so she's confused. 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We want your input on that.
8: Mom guilt strikes once again.
2: It is a big thing.
8: Jelly roll tickets, though, your chance to win those coming up in less than 10 minutes. In fact, one Riley Green song away,
2: ooh.
8: Disasterpiece Theater. If you can identify the movie that Tracy Lee and I are trying to recreate a scene from, try.
2: So bad.
8: Try is the key word. That pair of tickets could be all yours.

0: Kiss 96.3. It is 7 minutes after 7 o'clock. He is Gordo. I am Tracy Lee. Thank you so much for starting your day with us.
1: Hello!
0: Oh, here we go.
1: Tracy, were you going to do the intro this
0: morning? I wasn't going to do it. You asked me and I was so confused.
1: I know.
0: Are you talking about that?
1: Okay. Put you on the spot. Yes.
0: Hello. I can't do it that way.
1: And welcome to Gordo and Tracy Lee's Disaster Piece Theater, where they try to recreate a scene from a classic American cinema. And now, without further ado, action.
0: Hey, Timon, ever wonder what those sparkly dots are up there?
1: Pumbaa, I don't wonder, I know. I don't know why I'm giving it an accent.
0: Why did you make him Southern?
1: I don't know.
0: Oh, what are they?
1: They're fireflies. Fireflies that they got stuck up in that big bluish black thing.
0: Oh, gee. I always thought they were balls of gas burning billions of miles away.
1: Pumbaa, with you, everything's gas. Why don't you go park the car?
0: I don't know why he became Boston.
1: Pumbaa all of a sudden has a Boston accent.
0: I don't know how to do it.
1: 601-995-9600. If you can identify what movie that travesty was from, a pair of Jelly Roll tickets will be all yours.
0: They'll be yours.
1: Oh

0: your hometown country, US 96.3. It is 7:15. Thank you so much for waking up with us. We are Gordo and Tracy Lee.
1: Hello. Ooh, that was rough. Hello.
0: Gonna pull something. There you go.
1: And welcome to Gordo and Tracy Lee's Disaster Piece Theater, where they try to recreate a scene from a classic American cinema. And now, without further ado, action.
2: Hey, Timon. Ever wondered what those sparkly dots are up there?
0: It gets better.
1: Pumbaa, I don't want.

0: Under, I know.
1: Oh! What are they?
0: They're fireflies. Fireflies that, they got stuck up in that big bluish-black thing.
1: Oh, gee. I always thought they were balls of gas burning billions of miles away.
0: Pumbaa, with you, everything's gas.
1: That's a true statement.
0: 601-995-9600. Alex, did you hear Disaster Piece Theater?
2: I heard it.
0: You did. Okay.
2: I can barely hear it over me laughing at it, but I heard it.
0: All right. So, Alex, the movie is...
2: Clearly, it's The Lion King.
1: Clearly.
3: Timon.
4: Yeah?
3: Ever wonder what those sparkly dots are up there?
4: Pumbaa. I don't wonder. I know.
3: Oh, what are they?
4: They're fireflies. Fireflies that got stuck up in that big bluish-black thing.
3: Oh, gee. I always thought they were balls of gas burning billions of miles away.
4: Pumbaa, with you, everything's gas.
1: I mean...
0: Congratulations, though.
2: Yay! Oh, my God!
0: That pair of Jelly Roll tickets, all yours.
1: We made you have to live through that. The least we can do is send you to see Jelly Roll.
0: Yeah. I mean, honestly, you did kind of...
1: Honestly, I was closer than you were, so what? I don't even want to hear it.
0: Well, that's why... Okay, fine. He had a Boston accent. Coming up here, Tracy, one mom, she is wondering if she is a terrible parent for not keeping all of her child's this.
1: Yeah.
0: And it all revolves around the artwork.
1: Yeah.
0: We'll discuss coming up in less than 10 minutes.
5: By Mack Hike Ford Jackson.
1: All right, we do have an accident. I-20 westbound right past Highway 18. That's exit 40A if you are driving on I-20 westbound. So please use some caution in that area. Everything else in the Jackson Metro is accident-free this morning, according to MDOT. Please buckle up and drive safely. That's your Metro traffic on US 96.3.
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1: Did you see him perform that song at the ACMs?
0: I did not.
1: Holy tight outfit, Batman. Back to you.
0: Well, Tracy, yeah, so I was like mid-word and Tracy threw up the timeout. Timeout.
1: I just wanted to make sure we didn't talk about that and I didn't want it to leave when I was thinking about it.
0: Okay.
1: And believe me, I have thought about it.
0: All right, Tracy.
1: Okay.
0: We got it. Again, your hometown country, US 96.3. Now that everybody is uncomfortable and up to speed, Tracy. Floor is yours.
1: Okay. Well, no, seriously, this is something that I'm curious where you stand as a parent, okay? Because we've got a mom that's like, she feels like she's a bad mom. First of all, she's comparing herself to her sister, which is a no-no. You can't compare yourself to other moms,
0: sure.
1: Okay?
0: Yeah.
1: But here's what happened. She said last weekend they went over to her sister's. Her sister's got a daughter. She's got a daughter. They had a great time. Nieces playing together. It's fun.
0: Sounds
1: she
0: great.
1: She said when she walked into her sister's house, she started noticing that she has artwork everywhere from her kid. Like everywhere. It is framed. It is on the refrigerator. She even had one in the bathroom. Like everywhere. Jeez. There's artwork everywhere. And she said, my sister's like, well, I don't throw anything away. I mean, it's all meaningful. And she said, here I am thinking I'm the worst mom ever because I got to be honest, I don't keep anything. Like, I mean, how many rainbows do I need to keep if,
0: sure.
1: it, you know, if they're
0: how
1: going through
0: hearts.
1: A phase? Yeah. She said, well, we got home and then my daughter started asking about her artwork and why we didn't have any of it up.
0: How come it's not hung
1: yeah.
0: up in the bathroom?
1: Yeah. And she said, and I can't tell her, like, I threw it away. Like, should I be keeping this? Like, how much do you keep and how much do you get rid of your kids' artwork?
0: Yeah. Well, and I would imagine that it's, you know, she's keeping a fair amount of it, like
1: yeah.
0: the very precious things.
1: Well,
0: like
1: yeah, you know, the first time it's
0: yeah.
1: doing Mother's Day cards, you know,
0: exactly.
1: stuff like that.
0: Yeah, throwing a few of those things up on the fridge, but it sounds like sister is going
1: it's
0: to the
1: everything.
0: Extreme.
1: Yeah, it's almost like they're on opposite ends. But I don't know, as a parent, because you get a lot of stuff, think about cleaning out that backpack. Like, I know this is the last week of school for some of y'all,
0: mm-hmm.
1: and think about cleaning out the backpack.
0: Oh, gosh.
1: And all the stuff that's in there every day,
0: all
1: every
0: the
1: week.
0: Art projects.
1: How many things do you hold on to? From test papers to drawings to all that stuff.
0: Macaroni, noodle art.
1: What do you do with that stuff? What's the average? Because I don't have kids. Gordo doesn't have kids.
0: No.
1: But I got to think, if my dogs came home with something, I'd probably keep it.
0: Tracy,
1: so
0: I mean,
1: I don't know.
0: Just a few weeks ago, I was in Nashville and we sat down next to a family
1: mm-hmm.
0: who had a little girl. She was, you know, four or five years old. And she was throughout the evening, every waitress, waiter, whatever that came up, person bringing bread, water, refilling, she handed them something else that she was drawing. So imagine the parents have already been getting, you know, like
1: yeah.
0: all day. Eventually, you got to draw the line somewhere, but how do you?
1: Or do you?
0: Or do you,
1: like,
0: I guess.
1: I don't know, because people, like, kids will bring us stuff at Radiothon. I still have all that stuff.
0: Oh, right. There's a ton
1: so
0: of artwork in,
1: I mean,
0: around
1: I've got
0: the
1: stuff
0: office.
1: Hanging up in here, yeah, that kids have brought, so I don't know.
0: Yeah.
1: Where's the limit, and is there one? Or do you throw it away? We won't tell your name. 601-995-9600. Is this mom, like, is

0: she right to feel bad about this?
1: I feel like she's not. I mean, you got, again, got to draw the line, but we need your help. Yeah. Jason Aldean, as well as your answers coming up.
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0: We do have an accident, I-20 westbound. It's at the Highway 18 exit. That is over there near Robinson Road. Expect some delays in that area. Everything else in the metro is clear. According to MDOT, great news. Please buckle up and drive safely. That's your metro traffic on US 96.3.
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1: It's a wet start this morning across central Mississippi. We had some scattered showers last night. We're going to continue these on and off rain chances today. Not raining all the time. There will be some breaks, but expect on and off showers, few rumbles of thunder. Highs will reach the mid-80s this afternoon. I'm meteorologist Matt Standridge.

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Street boys, and they said, you know, all the others went and cashed out. 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And he said, boys, whatever you're offering, it won't be enough.

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1: So good.
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1: So we're helping out a mom this morning who doesn't really save all of her daughter's artwork, but her sister does. And now she's like, am I a bad mom because I'm not keeping everything? Yeah. How are you supposed to keep all this stuff?
0: Mom guilt once again.
1: Yeah.
0: 601-995-9600. Lisa, do you have any thoughts on this, how to handle this situation?
2: Obviously, if you kept it all, you know, you would just need a warehouse to put everything.
1: Right.
2: What you can do is pick and choose the better ones, the ones that have the most meaning to you, mm-hmm. and either scan them or take a picture of them and then have like a chat book made or a photo book online where you can upload the pictures and have like a photo book made. And that way, it's pretty easy to store those.
1: Oh, my gosh.
2: The child sees that it was important to you and their artwork is printed in a book.
1: I love that. That is so smart. Using technology to your advantage. I love it.
0: And it makes it way easier to share.
1: Yes.
0: You know, look at what my kid drew.
1: Oh, I love it. Lisa, are you a teacher or are you just a great mom?
2: I am a grandmother.
0: Oh, my gosh.
2: I have been through it all.
0: And then some, probably. Again, we are talking about this mom who's dealing with this situation. Not too much, but
1: what do you do with all the stuff?
0: All of the artwork and whatnot that's coming home from school, especially right now. 601-995-9600. Diane, do you have any tips for her on how to navigate this?
3: I'm a grandmother now, so what we did growing up, I let the kids decide what was important when they came home from school.

0: school. Some of it was just things they did in study hall. They may not want to keep that, but drawings that were meaningful to them, they kept in their rooms. Things they made for me, I kept. At the end of the year, I made a scrapbook. So each school year, they have a scrapbook. And then if they wanted them, they got to take them with them when they left home. Some of the things I chose to keep at my house. So it was sort of a joint decision. They kept some, I kept some, but we decided what was important. And then some of the things we framed.
1: I never thought about that, but when you're getting just bombarded with so many art projects and whatnot, asking them, which one is the most important to you?
2: And I love this, too. We had a mom call and say her son's 17. So, you know, she's like, I kind of missed my opportunity. But for young moms, you know, do something like that. Smart. Hold on to it in a book.
1: Shutterfly,
2: like
1: things like that. Yeah. I love that, as you pointed out, moms that are maybe who missed the opportunity or that window closed, looking out. For the moms that are dealing with that right now.
2: Hey, it takes a village. And don't worry, your grandkids will hook you up.
1: Oh, that's true. Yeah. You got another opportunity as a grandma or grandpa. 2S96.3.

0: It's not just a pair of tickets. 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
1: Of course, we're talking about Alan Jackson, his final show with everybody under the sun in Nashville next month. Thanks to our partners at Mack Hike Ford Jackson. You could win a couple of tickets, $500 in spending cash and two nights in Nashville. Text Jackson to 601-995-9600. We'll shoot you a link and you can register for a chance to win.
0: And all sorts of great artists joining him. Cody Johnson, Luke Bryan, Eric Church, Riley Green. This guy.
1: Yeah.
0: Luke Combs.
1: It's going to be a good show.
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1: There you go.
0: Yes. If you're

0: 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Here are your hometown headlines with Therese Abel.
1: Good morning. It's Wednesday, and this is your AM news update from DarkHorsePressNow.com. I'm Therese Abel. Governor Tate Reeves is asking the president for a major disaster declaration after severe storms and tornadoes hit parts of Mississippi earlier this month. The request includes Franklin, Lamar, Lawrence, Lincoln, and Wilkinson counties following the May 6th and 7th storms that injured 26 people and damaged hundreds of homes. If approved, the declaration would provide federal help for housing repairs, debris cleanup, and infrastructure recovery. Meanwhile, Hazlehurst police are asking for help identifying three suspects connected to a vehicle theft investigation. Investigators say two people seen on surveillance video wearing black and gray hoodies are believed to be local. Anyone with information is urged to contact police. And the Mississippi Department of Wildlife, Fisheries, and Parks is reminding boaters that anyone born after June 30, 1980 must complete a boater education course before operating a motorized vessel on public waters. For more Mississippi headlines, you can check out DarkHorsePressNow.com. I'm Therese Abel.
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3: And Tracy, I'm not sure it's a pairing we asked for.
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3: But it may be a pairing we need.
4: It is not.
3: Tracy, come on. It might be. 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
4: It is not.
3: These two, they do not belong together. You would definitely not think that they belong together, but it is trending. These two foods combined just ahead of Memorial Day weekend. We are going to tell you all about it and then maybe try them out right here on the air coming up in the next 10 minutes. US.

0: It is about to hurt so bad in the studio.
1: Really? You think so?
0: I do.
1: Tracy, I am such a picky eater, but I'm excited about this.
0: Hey, we are Gordo, Tracy Lee, your hometown country, US 96.3. We are taking one for the team this Memorial Day weekend.
1: Well, that's how you are looking at it.
0: Yes.
1: I'm, I guess, looking at it with through a positive lens.
0: All right.
1: Tracy, now you stumbled upon this. This is apparently blowing up on TikTok. A lot of people, Memorial Day is on Monday. And of course, in the midst of taking the time to reflect and think about those who paid the ultimate sacrifice, there's going to be a lot of people who are going to be grilling and getting out and enjoying that sort of thing. That this might be something that you consider throwing on the grill on Monday.
0: It's a Twinkie dog, okay? You get a Twinkie, you cut it down the middle, and then you put a grilled hot dog in it. So basically, you use the Twinkie as a bun, and then you eat it with the hot dog.
1: Why'd you have to say it like that? I just thought
0: about it because let me tell you what Gordo has been doing for the last 10 minutes. You went and got a toaster oven that you had back in your office, which I don't even want to know what that was about.
1: Those were for the pizza rolls.
0: Okay. Of course they were.
1: Uh-huh.
0: He rearranges the studio and puts the toaster oven in our studio. It's behind me right now as we're speaking.
1: We are risking all of the
0: all the electronics. Our engineer's just going to run off the road.
1: Probably.
0: Because we did this.

0: But we're going to try a Twinkie Dog and see what all the hubbub is about.
1: I think that this is going to be a world-class combination. I mean, Twinkies by themselves, pretty delicious. Obviously not very healthy for you. Same with hot dogs. Yeah. pretty delicious. Also not very healthy for you.
0: But look at this Twinkie. It's only half the size of a hot dog. Like, it's tiny.
1: Yeah, you did go big. Tracy got the ballpark Franks.
0: Well, that's because I'm not getting the red ones because they remind me of...
1: Okay, Tracy. Dogs. No. Tracy.
0: Anyway, we're going to have to cut a hot dog in half to do the Twinkie.
1: I didn't need that sort of visual when we're about to put them in our mouth.
0: Just Tracy. Asking. So they're Twinkie dogs, and we're going to throw the weenies, which are supposed to be grilled. We're putting ours in, what is this thing called?
1: A toaster oven. Well, the alternative was a microwave, and I just cannot microwave hot dogs.
0: I microwave them till they blow up. And that's how I know they're good. Anyway, we're going to do this. And we're doing this for you. So when your niece or nephew comes over and they try to be all like, oh, I know this big trend. And you're like, what, the Twinkie
1: Dog?
0: I'm ahead
1: of the game. I was
0: already
1: listening
0: done it.
1: To Gordo and Tracy Lee.
0: Already done it.
1: So okay. we're going to try them. We're going to cook them, bake them, whatever we're doing, roast them. And then we'll try them
0: and
1: live.
0: And we'll try them.
1: On the air coming up in the next 10 minutes.
0: Okay, here we go.
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0: We don't have any accidents on the road, according to MDOT. I think the only one is right here in this studio with this Twinkie and hot dog. Please buckle up and drive safely. That's your Metro traffic on US 96.3.
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1: What?
2: Twinkie dogs.
1: Yes.
2: We've got hot dogs in the oven right now, and we've got our Twinkies split so the hot dog can, as Gordo said, nestle inside it, and we will try them after Lainey Wilson.
1: Now,
2: How about that?
1: We didn't realize. Apparently, we weren't on the same page. I thought that the Twinkies and the hot dogs cooked together.
2: No, the frilling will run out.
1: Oh, Tracy.
2: It'll run out.
1: Who's running the ship here?
2: It'll run out.
1: Oh, my gosh. Here we

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1: All right, we are doing the viral Twinkie Dog Challenge. Gordo went and broke out a toaster oven. We have toaster ovened, is that what you say? The hot dogs. And we have nestled them inside a Twinkie. We are also Facebook Live at your hometown country, US 96.3, on Facebook.
0: I'm a little off put. I feel like we should have warmed up the Twinkie a little bit.
1: Well, you can't because all the stuff will fall out.
0: Okay,
1: whatever. All right, are you ready to do this? Let's just try it.
0: Feels like a cold hot dog bun.
1: We have little bitty Twinkies and it's a regular size hot dog in a... together. I don't even know what you get.
0: Right. Twinkies and hot dogs combined. This could be the big... Tracy, don't take a lick. Put the whole thing in your mouth, all right? Together, we'll try it on the count of three. One, two, three.

0: I mean, quite literally.
1: I am all down the hatch.
0: There goes the Facebook Live. But yes, my hot dog is completely gone. Hot dog and Twinkie. Tracy, you don't. You've got this very look of
2: disapproval. I don't know if I love it. Like, I just don't know.
0: I think you should try it. This Memorial Day,
2: Tracy's. It would be better if it was sausage. You get you some country place and sausage and you put in that.
0: Okay.
2: Then we've got something here.
0: I am with you. All right, some country sausage instead of a ballpark Frank.
2: Country place and sausage, some deer sausage. You got some venison in the freezer. Oh. That's a good little thing. That's a really? Fun little breakfast.
0: Yeah, some venison maybe.
2: Yeah.
0: Okay.
2: Yeah.
0: So that's what we'll try tomorrow.
2: Yeah, the hot dog's just a little too salty. I think the spice. Country, it's got to be country plaisance. There's no other kind of
0: somebody text us on the text line right now tomorrow, or will we try it tomorrow? Venison and Twinkies.
2: I don't have any venison.
0: Well, that's what I'm saying. Somebody text us on the text line. 601-995-9600.
2: Okay, yeah,
0: Twinkies
2: not bad.
0: And venison.
2: I would do that. Sausage for sure.
0: Trending, that's coming up in less than 10 minutes.
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2: All right, we did one accident, Highway 49 at Cynthia Road. It is southbound on Highway 49, so if you're headed to 220 over near the Presidential Hills area, expect some delays. Please buckle up and drive safely. That's your Metro traffic on US 96.3.
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15: It's a wet start this morning across central Mississippi. We had some scattered showers last night. We're going to continue these on and off rain chances today. Not raining all the time. There will be some breaks, but expect on and off showers, few rumbles of thunder. Highs will reach the mid-80s this afternoon. I'm meteorologist Matt Standridge.

0: Russell Dickerson, your hometown country, US 96.3. It's Gordo and Tracy Lee. Did you end up with some Twinkie? Is that Twinkie in your hair?
1: Do I have Twinkie in my hair? I better not. I just washed it.
0: Oh, no, Tracy.
1: Well, it's going to have to stay there.
0: I'm just messing with you. Let's do this.
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1: So Ella Langley dominated the ACMs, and now she is still kicking butt and taking names. Her song, Choosing Texas, just locked down a 10th week at number one on the Billboard Hot 100. Now, let me tell you how impressive that is. Only 4% of all songs from all genres in the 67-year history of the chart have accomplished that.
0: So all the big number ones that you could possibly think of. All the big names.
1: Ella.
0: Michael Jackson, no.
1: Ella, only 4% of the songs. So Ella's in the top 4%.
0: Crazy.
1: I know. And she is still making history because of Be Her, which is sitting at number 2. That makes her the first, and they say, true country artist to ever hold the top 2 spots on Hot 100 for multiple weeks.
0: And was there only just one other?
1: Well, they say Taylor Swift was the only other person that did it.
0: Okay.
1: But since she defected to the pop format, they don't consider her a true country artist.
0: Okay.
1: So Ella holds that title. But let me tell you, now Ella's got a lot of good things going for her, okay? Tons of ACM awards, just at the top of the Billboard charts. But she is not who you want around you if there is a wardrobe malfunction. Picture it.
0: Oh, yeah.
1: Lainey Wilson's wedding this past weekend. Lainey had one of those skirts that hooks on. Like, the wedding dresses, you have a skirt that can hook on, and then you take it off, and it's like another dress.
0: Okay, it makes
1: underneath
0: it a little shorter?
1: Yeah, or a little tighter, you know, just depending on what it is. It's not so much of a ceremony dress as a reception dress.
0: I see.
1: Okay? Oscar De La Renta, beautiful dress. Well, Lauren Elena spilled the beans that something that she did, or Ella Langley did, unhooked that skirt from Lainey's dress.
0: Oh, no.
1: At the reception. So Lauren Elena and Ella Langley are trying feverishly to hook Lainey's skirt back on her wedding dress.
0: Scrambling, yeah.
1: Complete disaster. Neither one of them could get it done. They had to call over somebody else to do it. And Lauren Elena, of course, is outing Ella with this at the ACMs. And she's like, so you don't ever want us around. Because at their table, here's who's at the table at Lainey Wilson's wedding. Hardy and his wife, Lauren Elena, Miranda Lambert, and Ella Langley.
0: Oh my gosh. To be
1: trouble.
0: A fly on the wall for that.
1: Yeah, a trouble at that whole table. Because Lauren's like, I was kind of scared they were going to sit us with people we didn't know, but no, we were the loudest table there. Not surprised.
0: That's funny.
1: That's what's trending on your hometown country, US 96.3.
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1: 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Lainey Wilson here. 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

That is Bailey Zimmerman, Chevy Silverado on your hometown country, US 96.3. I'm Kim Allen. Good morning. Welcome to a Wednesday, halfway through our work week. Thank you so much for making us a part of your day. If you're listening at work, well, your work day will be flying by, hopefully, listening to your favorite country music on US 96.3, like Lady A and Need You Now.

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3: Watch out for a few passing showers and rumbles of thunder out there across central Mississippi. We'll have on and off rain chances the rest of the day. Now, temperatures will climb to the mid-80s this afternoon with a couple more pop-ups, more showers tonight, and more on and off rain and storms tomorrow. I'm meteorologist Matt Standridge.

Zach Toppis on your hometown country, US 96.3. Good morning. I'm Kim Allen. Tomorrow morning at Ridgeland City Hall, 10 o'clock, there's going to be a ceremony in honor of Memorial Day. The public is invited to honor the brave men and women who have made the ultimate sacrifice for our country. That's tomorrow, Ridgeland City Hall at 10. Jason Aldean. Love.

0: baker's dozen is what?
1: A baker's dozen is, what is that? Is that 13?
2: It's 13. 13. Yeah, he's not gonna
1: All right.
2: Know.
1: Hope, what are you thinking?
3: I think yes. He will know that.
1: All right, let's find out.
4: 11.
3: No!
1: And you can hear the girlfriend in the background.
3: No!

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0: When you say it like that, yeah, that's a pepper thing. 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

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Still trying to win those tickets to see Jelly Roll at the Brandon Amphitheater in June. More chances all week long with Gordo and Tracy Lee in the mornings. And coming up this afternoon with Fisher on US 96.3, Luke Bryan.

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Thank you so much for making us a part of your workday. 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
2: Watch out for a few passing showers and rumbles of thunder out there across central Mississippi. We'll have on and off rain chances the rest of the day. Now, temperatures will climb to the mid-80s this afternoon with a couple more pop-ups, more showers tonight, and more on and off rain and storms tomorrow. I'm meteorologist Matt Standridge.

That's Lainey Wilson on your Hometown Country, US 96.3. She had a birthday yesterday, turned 34, and she looked beautiful at the ACM Sunday night, had her new husband on her arm. Jordan Davis, US 96.3 with Bar None.

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0: 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How would you like to be in Nashville to watch Alan Jackson perform his final concert? 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
5: Watch out for a few passing showers and rumbles of thunder out there across central Mississippi. We'll have on and off rain chances the rest of the day. Now, temperatures will climb to the mid-80s this afternoon with a couple more pop-ups, more showers tonight, and more on and off rain and storms tomorrow. I'm meteorologist Matt Standridge.

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2: Yeah, the big ones, though.
1: The big ones. All right. 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
7: 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We hope to see you

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I'm Kim Allen. I thought this was funny. I read an article this week about TSA now allowing rotisserie chickens and carry-ons. They say a traveler can bring as many rotisserie chickens as they can fit in that carry-on. Don't you know the Jackson Airport's going to smell so good? It is Lancome. This is

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11: It's going to be an unsettled afternoon out there across central Mississippi. Watch out for some showers and thunderstorms on and off the rest of the day. We'll have some passing showers and thunder tonight, upper 60s, with more 80s and scattered rain and storms tomorrow. I'm meteorologist Matt Stendridge.

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This is going to be really special. This Monday, Memorial Day, the American Music Awards is going to give Darius Rucker its Veterans Voice Award during that show Monday night. He's done so many great things for veterans. The USO shows and even paying for more.

0: talking about vacation destinations that people love and are like, you have to go experience this, but you have no interest in visiting. What's your answer?
1: The mountains. Y'all can have them.
2: Really?
1: If me and my wife are going to the mountains, that's two extra suitcases and three extra handbags that I got to carry of hers. Because she's going to want to go when it's cold so she can get the full effect. I'd rather go to the beach.
0: Okay.
1: That's less clothes.
0: Yes.
1: And less walking. A lot less walking. You go to the beach, you stay. You go to the mountains, you got to hike.
2: That is true. Mornings with Gordo and Tracy Lee. Your hometown country. 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Have you heard something a million times and you just keep putting it off and you're like, okay, I've got to do this tomorrow. Okay, I've got to do this tomorrow. Okay, today's the day. It's Tracy Lee with US 96.3 reminding you to make your dental appointment. 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

0: 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How would you like to see Alan Jackson's final performance in Nashville? 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
4: It's going to be an unsettled afternoon out there across central Mississippi. Watch out for some showers and thunderstorms on and off the rest of the day. We'll have some passing showers and thunder tonight, upper 60s, with more 80s and scattered rain and storms tomorrow. I'm meteorologist Matt Standridge.

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They're going to have a special ceremony in honor of Memorial Day. 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Fellow Langley.

love that. That's Luke Bryan on US 96.3. Coming up this afternoon, more chances to win your tickets to see Jelly Roll at the Brandon Amphitheater. And again tomorrow morning with Gordo and Tracy Lee. It's Brett Eldridge now.

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0: baker's dozen is what?
1: A baker's dozen is, what is that? Is that 13?
2: It's 13.
1: 13. Yeah, he's not gonna All right. Know. Hope, what are you thinking?
3: 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He will know that.
1: All right. 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
3: No!
1: And you can hear the girlfriend in the background.
3: No!
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0: 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I'm Kim Allen. Enjoy the rest of your afternoon. Fisher's going to get you home later on. How are you doing, Fisher?
1: I'm doing well here on this wet Wednesday. But hey, that's right. We got Jelly Roll tickets to give away. And coming up in just a bit, my dad joke of the day.
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Yeah, it's nothing like a little Luke Combs here on your hometown country, US 96.3. Fisher Alexander here. Alrighty. Real quick, weather-wise, no severe watches or warnings have been posted as of present, but we do have some pretty nasty weather rolling through the listening area, so keep that in mind. Make sure you drive with your lights on, and if you got to use your windshield wiper blade, that's always a cue to turn on those wipers. All right, so switching gears, let's go kick things off with our dad joke of the day for a

for a Wednesday. Here we go. What do you call two birds in love? Tweethearts. Ba-doom-boom-tsh. All right, you know what? I'm feeling generous. I'm in a good mood right now. So let's go ahead and give away some Jelly Roll tickets. He's going to be at the Brandon Amphitheater on June 3rd. How'd you like to go? Caller number 9 at 601-995-9600. Caller 9, 601-995-9600. I wouldn't let you in.

0: Yes, don't we? Morgan Wallen here on your hometown country, US 96.3. Happy Wednesday. Fisher Alexander is my name. Hello, US 96.3. Who is this?
1: Lisa Johnson.
0: Well, hey, Lisa, where are you calling me from?
1: I'm calling from Pearl.
0: All right, Lisa from Pearl. Are you managing to stay dry out there?
1: Yes, sir.
0: Well, good. It's a little dreary outside, but hey, we're going to make things a lot brighter. You are caller number 9.
1: Oh, no, you're kidding.
0: I am not kidding. I wouldn't kid about Jelly Roll tickets.
1: Oh, my God.
0: Jelly Roll is going to be at the Brandon Amphitheater June 3rd, and you and a guest are going to get a chance to go. How does that sound?
1: Oh, that sounds wonderful. Oh, my gosh.
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4: MDOT reporting no accidents right now or any major traffic slowdowns. Do keep an eye out for some construction zones. And let's please make sure we're

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5: It's going to be an unsettled afternoon out there across central Mississippi. Watch out for some showers and thunderstorms on and off the rest of the day. We'll have some passing showers and thunder tonight, upper 60s, with more 80s and scattered rain and storms tomorrow. I'm meteorologist Matt Standridge.

things that folks have asked for him to sign in meet and greet lines. For example, this one girl came up to him and wanted him to sign her catheter pump. And this one dude wanted him to sign his arm that he later said was having removed the next week. Oh, no.

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0: Jason Aldean and Carrie Underwood here on your hometown country, US 96.3. Well, Jason was recently talking about his wife, Brittany, and how she loves squirrels. And because of her love of squirrels, he's given her a couple of like squirrel picnic tables so the squirrels can eat food off of it. All right, let's find out what's happening on the drive home.
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3: MDOT reporting no accidents right now or any major traffic slowdowns. Do keep an eye out for some construction zones. And let's please make sure we're buckled up and driving safely. That's your Metro traffic.
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5: My job at the time of the incident was a buggy puller for the factory that I worked at, and there was a pallet. There was a strap on it, like the tie-down strap they didn't take off. And when I got it, I stumbled, and I fell back and broke my wrist. I couldn't believe it happened. The older I was, and they say I've always heard it's going to take longer to get to heal back, I'm just like, I need to get back to work. At the time, me and my wife was talking. I said, no, we need to find, when we decided to hire a lawyer, we need to find a hire. And I said, well, let's try Mama Justice because I always heard good things about her. And I said, no, we'll give her a try, and I'm glad I did. They have done an awesome job. I would recommend them in a heartbeat. I'm glad I called them when I did because they have helped me out. It took a lot of fears, especially at the time when I was having issues with workers' comp. And then when they took over, it eased my pain.
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0: Josh Ross, your hometown country, US 96.3. 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
3: No surprise, the afternoon rain's causing some traffic issues right now. We have an accident on northbound I-55. There's an accident at Elton Road, exit 88. That's the left lane blocked once again. Northbound 55, Elton Road at exit 88. And there's an accident on northbound 55 right at the County Line Road exit of 103. And that accident is on the right shoulder. Let's make sure our headlights are on. We're giving ourselves a little extra space and time. Please buckle up and drive safely. That's your Metro traffic.
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13: It's going to be an unsettled afternoon out there across central Mississippi. Watch out for some showers and thunderstorms on and off the rest of the day. We'll have some passing showers and thunder tonight, upper 60s, with more 80s and scattered rain and storms tomorrow. I'm meteorologist Matt Standridge.

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0: 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Well, coming up in 2030, the NFL owners voted yesterday to bring the Super Bowl to Nashville. So the Super Bowl will be in the Music City in 2030. Pretty, pretty cool. 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
3: MDOT once again reporting the metro roads are clear of accidents and outside of a few construction zones, there are no major slowdowns. Let's please continue to buckle up and drive safely. That's your metro traffic.
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I like it. Also on the list, Poncho and Waylon. 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
1: MDOT reporting a couple of incidents to pass along to you at this time. We'll start by heading south on 55. Just past Terry High School, there is an accident on southbound 55 where the left lane is blocked. And that is as you approach exit 78, which is Cunningham Street. And then in Madison County on I-55 northbound, right before the Trace Parkway exit of 105A, the left lane is blocked due to police activity. Let's please make sure we're buckled up and driving safely. That's your Metro traffic.
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9: It's a stormy evening out there across central Mississippi. Scattered rain and thunderstorm chances are in play the rest of the day. We'll still have some passing showers and rumbles of thunder tonight. More scattered rain tomorrow, and then widespread rain and storms likely Friday, Saturday, and Sunday. I'm meteorologist Matt Standridge.

George Burge, your hometown country, US 96.3. Fisher Alexander is my name. And coming up on June 27th at Nissan Stadium in Nashville, it is the last call, the final Alan Jackson show. How'd you like to get a pair of tickets, two-night stay in Nashville, and a $500 gift card? Well, we partnered up with Mack Hike Ford Jackson to make that possible.

0: Partnered up with Mac Hike for Jackson to make that possible. And there's going to be a ton of artists that are there. Luke Bryan, Eric Church, this guy, Riley Green, and many others. And if you'd like a shot at winning, head to us963.com now.
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3: MDOT once again reporting we are clear of accidents and any major slowdowns throughout the metro. Please do keep a lookout for any construction zones you might come upon. Let's make sure we're buckled up and driving safely. That's your metro traffic.
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That is Corey Kent and Coe Wetzel with Rocky Mountain Low here on your hometown country, US 96.3. Fisher Alexander here with your dad joke of the day. Here we go. What do you call two birds in love? 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

0: text Jackson to 601-995-9600 and register for a chance to win two tickets to this once-in-a-lifetime event. 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
5: It's a stormy evening out there across central Mississippi. Scattered rain and thunderstorm chances are in play the rest of the day. We'll still have some passing showers and rumbles of thunder tonight. More scattered rain tomorrow, and then widespread rain and storms likely Friday, Saturday, and Sunday. I'm meteorologist Matt Standridge.

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You know, I didn't know this about Ella Langley, but she was homeschooled through the sixth grade because she had several eye surgeries and it impacted her learning. I didn't know that. Here's Ella now. She

That is Cody Johnson, who is slated to be one of the artists performing at Last Call, the final Alan Jackson show. We are your hometown country, US 96.3. Other artists that are going to be there, Luke Bryan, Eric Church, Riley Green, Luke Combs, Carrie Underwood, and many, many others. And how'd you like to win two tickets to that concert? 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Another

0: talking about vacation destinations that people love and are like, you have to go experience this, but you have no interest in visiting. What's your answer?
1: The mountains. Y'all can have them.
2: Really?
1: If me and my wife are going to the mountains, that's two extra suitcases and three extra handbags that I got to carry of hers. Because she's going to want to go when it's cold so she can get the full effect. I'd rather go to the beach.
0: Okay.
1: That's less clothes.
0: Yes.
1: And less walking. A lot less walking. You go to the beach, you stay. You go to the mountains, you got to hike.
2: That is true.

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Well, you didn't know that. Now you do. We are your hometown country, U.S. 96.3. Fisher Alexander's my name, strolling out the door. I'll be back tomorrow at 3 o'clock. Gordon and Tracy Lee are in tomorrow, starting at 5 a.m. Jackson Dean is on now.

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